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2: Drew Bellingham second half. 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
1: And that extends the cease. 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I'm Dave Cronin.

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0: favourites for glory in North. 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Decided to deal with Iran. 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
0: Ceasefire for another. 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
0: I thought. 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

0: 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This, the reality. Manchester. Two goals came from Harry Kane, a third courtesy of Jude Bellingham. And played out a hell. Voters. Elections and. Fire by 60 days. Thank fans for their That's the latest from Radio News Hub. I'm Dave Cronin.
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1: an accident anyway. 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

0: on 94. England have started their first half, saw Thomas Tuchel, Marcus Rashford getting on the
1: when he played for
0: and at the Strait of Hormuz it yesterday evening in jobs to its members and your
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0: 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Finally got a deal. To escalate their intensity. Diagnosis and cancer. Leaders say it's making patients' conditions worse. And an ultra runner is set to attempt a record-breaking 100. In memory of his dad who.
2: Fairgold. Request our bank account in as little
0: M weather outbreak across the southeast later and
1: waking up.

0: It's just another day. But then, was no longer. He didn't. The situation. Where you don't know.
1: Have you been in?

0: 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Injury solicitor.
1: Nine, nine, nine. 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And keep them there. 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

sign England have kicked off their World Jude Bellingham and Mark. Extremely dangerous. A new offer on pay. Attempt a record-breaking 155-mile island run to raise money for defibrillators in Scotland. As well, elsewhere, Brighton.

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1: England have started. First half saw Thomas Bellingham and Marcus Rashford. Nerves in the first, then they'll play Ghana. Staff shortage. That's the warning from the Royal. More suffering at the rate of unemployment. March earnings. He's fired by 60. Trump said a memorandum to set a vote on whether to accept off strike action at the last minute to put the offer to its members. If rejected, the BM in the Vatasi to Storna. Mr. Eileen.
2: In Britain. As they are in other. Made of them uncomfortable.
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1: Some drizzle affecting southwestern parts too. Showers across the southeast later as well. Elsewhere, brighter and warmer with a high of 27 degrees Celsius.

0: off their World Cup with a Marcus Rashford finished the job. Dangerous delays to new offer on paying jobs to attempt a record-breaking 100.
1: In the Dallas as Rashford sealed the victory after the break. Fans queued for hours in scorching to their next World Cup class. He says it'll be a difficult
2: group. I think it's a tough, especially in the other game was very high, so it's going to be a very tough game.
1: Cricket and England have attempted to Dan Evans will have to of the men's single.

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2: England are off to a flying start at the World Cup with a 4-2 win over Croatia. Goals came from Harry Kane, Jude Bellingham and Marcus Rashford as fans braved the sweltering heat in Dallas. They've been reacting to the game.
3: They look deadly. It looks like we can put any team out of the game, really.
4: Fantastic. The atmosphere was fantastic and it was a fantastic game. 4-2 win, you can't ask for better.
3: I think we should beat everyone. We've got a pretty good run if we win the group. So I think we should beat everyone up to at least the semi-finals.
2: After a frantic first half, Thomas Tuchel says he loved their second half performance. Doctors in Scotland are warning that staff shortages are causing extremely dangerous delays to diagnosis and cancer care. The Royal College of Radiologists' new report found that 6 in 10 radiology and cancer leaders say it's actively making patients' conditions worse. They say without urgent action to train, recruit and retain doctors, more patients will suffer. Job vacancies have tumbled to their lowest level in 5 years, with Britain's rate of unemployment falling to 4.9% in the 3 months to April. The Office for National Statistics say there were just over 700,000 job vacancies. Their data also shows that wage growth remained unchanged at 3.4%. The Bank of England are expected to hold borrowing costs at 3.75%. Economists say better than expected inflation data and the promise of a US-Iran peace deal will take an interest rate hike off the table. Inflation stayed at 2.8% in May, and oil is expected to flow freely again with the reopening of the Strait of Hormuz. An ultra runner hopes to break a record by going 155 miles in 2 days. It's to raise money for defibrillators in memory of his father, who died of a cardiac arrest. Alistair Ian Elder is going from the island of Battersea to Stornoway-on-Lewis. Eileen is his sister.
5: In 2024, we lost my dad to a cardiac arrest. He was only 61. We'd never know if a defibrillator would have helped, but we do live in a black spot that doesn't have defibrillator coverage, and there is many other places that are black spots.
2: And Jeremy Clarkson's partner has thanked fans for their support after he revealed he's been diagnosed with prostate cancer. From Radio News Hub, I'm Frankie Hersine.
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2: Outbreaks of heavy rain across the northwest, with some drizzle affecting southwestern parts too. Showers across the southeast later as well. Elsewhere, brighter and warmer with a high of 27 degrees Celsius.
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2: First this morning. Thomas Tuchel says he was delighted by England's courageous second-half display after his half-time pep talk inspired a thrilling win against Croatia. England have started their World Cup campaign strongly with a 4-2 win in Dallas last night. After a frantic first half saw Tuchel's side pegged back twice, England started the second in blistering style with Jude Bellingham and Marcus Rashford getting on the score sheet. And now these fans are feeling confident.
3: They passed the ball around well, they looked sharp. Rashford getting that goal at the end, he's definitely had a good run at Barcelona, so love it.
4: It was amazing, it was incredible, 4-2. It's a good way to go home.
2: In other news, staff shortages in Scotland are causing extremely dangerous delays to diagnosis and cancer care. That's the warning from the Royal College of Radiologists. Their new report found that 60% of doctors say it's causing more suffering to patients. They say alarm bells should be ringing for governments across the UK. The rate of unemployment has fallen to 4.9% in the 3 months in April, down from 5% in the 3 months to March. Earnings growth also remained unchanged at 3.4%. Resident doctors in England are set to vote on whether to accept a new government deal on pay and jobs. It's after the British Medical Association called off strike action at the last minute to put the offer to its members. And an ultra runner is set to attempt a record-breaking 155-mile island run to raise money for defibrillators in Scotland. 28-year-old Alistair Ian Elder is undertaking the challenge to raise money for the charity Lucky to Be Here in memory of his dad who died from cardiac arrest. Here's his sister, Eileen.
5: The community have already supported him immensely through our fundraising campaign, and I think they all see the benefit and the need for defibrillator provisions within the Western Isles.
2: Well, he's running the Hebridean Way as part of his challenge. That's the latest from Radio News Hub. I'm Lisa Darvall.
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8: Outbreaks of heavy rain across the northwest with some drizzle affecting southwestern parts too. Showers across the southeast later as well. Elsewhere, brighter and warmer with a high of 27 degrees Celsius.
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2: First this morning. Thomas Tuchel has praised full package Harry Kane as well as fellow goal scorers Jude Bellingham and Marcus Rashford after England's thrilling opening win at the World Cup. After a frantic first half, England have kicked off their campaign with a 4-2 win over Croatia. Well, these fans have been reacting to the game.
3: They look deadly. It looks like we can put any team out of the game, really.
4: Fantastic. The atmosphere was fantastic and it was a fantastic game. 4-2 win, you can't ask for better.
3: I think we should beat everyone. We've got a pretty good run if we win the group. So I think we should beat everyone up today, at least the semi-finals.
2: In other news, around 200 lives in England have been saved so far through a vaccine against cervical cancer. That's according to Cancer Research UK and Queen Mary University of London. They believe children vaccinated at age 12 to 13 have close to zero risk of dying from cervical cancer before the age of 30. Sophie Brooks is from Cancer Research.
5: Now, the HPV vaccine has been used for many years across the world and has been very closely monitored. And the evidence consistently shows that the HPV vaccine is safe and it is effective at protecting against HPV infections and plays a really important role in preventing cervical cancer.
2: Job vacancies have tumbled to their lowest level in 5 years, with Britain's rate of unemployment falling to 4.9% in the 3 months to April. The Office for National Statistics says there were just over 700,000 job vacancies. Resident doctors in England are set to vote on whether to accept a new government deal on pay and jobs. It's after the British Medical Association called off strike action at the last minute to put the offer to its members. If rejected, the BMA warned they will have to escalate their intensity. And Jeremy Clarkson's partner has thanked fans for their support after he revealed he's been diagnosed with prostate cancer. Lisa Hogan shared an Instagram photo of Clarkson at home as messages of support continue to come in. That's the latest from Radio News Hub. I'm Lisa Darvall.
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2: Turning brighter and warmer this afternoon, but some rain in the north, becoming humid in some areas, with outbreaks of showers, possibly thundery, highs of 24 degrees Celsius.
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0: It was just another day. A familiar drive through familiar country. But then, just around the corner, came the unexpected. He'd let his speed creep a little too high as he approached a bend. And he was no longer driving at the right speed for the road. The scary thing is, he didn't even realize. Driving even a little too fast for the situation is a major cause of collisions, especially on country roads where you don't know what's around the corner. Think. Don't let your speed creep.
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1: 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Yeah, that's me. 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
2: Thomas Tuchel has heaped praise on full package Harry Kane, as well as fellow goal scorers Jude Bellingham and Marcus Rashford, after England's commanding opening win at the World Cup. England earned a 4-2 victory against Croatia in Dallas last night. Kane scored two in the first half before Bellingham and Rashford found the net in the second. England boss Thomas Tuchel says England can go far if they make it out of the group stage.
3: Once you arrive with a team in a quarter final, then you can go all the way, and then the belief will be there. But there has to be a lot of work done. There has to be a lot of respect for our opponents, for the environment, and don't underestimate the level of luck that you need.
2: The Church of England has apologised for the pain, trauma and stigma caused to those affected by historical forced adoption. Archbishop of Canterbury, Dame Sarah Mullally, said the impact on families had been lifelong. In a direct video message to survivors, the lead bishop spoke of a deep shame that the practice had happened to people in the care of Christian communities. The HPV jab has saved about 200 people's lives in England. Protecting against cervical cancer, experts say the vaccine could wipe out this form of cancer across the country. Sophie Brooks is the spokesperson for Cancer Research UK.
4: Vaccination rates are falling, and this could be because of challenges getting completed consent forms from parents. And there also may be an element of vaccine hesitancy too.
2: The Met Police is calling for a fast-track court system for shoplifters. It says new figures reveal that just over 100 offenders were responsible for more than 5,000 crimes in the past 2 years. Each of them broke the law at least 31 times before they were jailed. And Brooklyn Beckham has made reference to his conflict with his parents David and Victoria in a new advert. The aspiring chef and amateur photographer appears in a campaign for food delivery service DoorDash, where he gives away his tickets to the World Cup amid his ongoing feud with his famous parents. That's the latest from Radio News Hub. I'm Lisa Darvall.
5: 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The medical director of MedExpress says the approval of a tablet form of weight management treatment is a major milestone for patients here in the UK. Here's Dr. Bryony Henderson.
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2: Turning brighter and warmer this afternoon, but some rain in the north, becoming humid in some areas, with outbreaks of showers, possibly thundery, highs of 24 degrees Celsius.
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10: In a recent survey by the Royal College of Obstetricians and Gynaecologists, over 60% of women polled reported experiencing at least one symptom of poor pelvic floor health, such as urinary incontinence or a frequent urge to urinate. Consultant colorectal surgeon at Cardiff and Vale University Health Board, Julie Cornish, founded the Every Woman Festival after becoming increasingly concerned by the number of women she encountered in practice who had accepted symptoms as an inevitable part of aging, childbirth, or hormonal change.
11: Yes, it is extremely common to have these symptoms, but it doesn't mean you have to accept them. And, you know, what was accepted by women many years ago isn't actually being accepted by women today. We want to continue to live a healthy, happy, active life. In my clinical practice, I see a lot of ladies who've had symptoms for a long time. And the frustration from my aspect is that if they'd have sought help earlier, potentially, they may have been able to have just a more simple treatment. Because for some of these conditions, the longer you have the condition, the more difficult it is to treat. And then you end up having to have more radical surgery to deal with it, and that isn't something that I want for women.
10: Julie, just so we're clear, when we talk about pelvic floor health, what are we referring to?
11: There are three main organs within the pelvis for women. So we have your bladder, you have your vagina and your womb, and you have your bowel, your rectum and your anus. So they're sort of the main pelvic organs, and they lie next to each other. They're supported by a basket of muscles at the pelvic floor, but it's not just that basket of muscles, it's also your core, your abdominal muscles are needed to sort of maintain that strength. And the pelvic conditions you can get can be one of those, it can be all of those. So you might have leak, it might be that you have to rush and you don't make it in time, it might be that you get pain or difficulty going for a wee. In terms of the vagina, it might be that you have sort of a bulge coming out, you might have a bulge of the bladder, the bowel or the womb that comes down, you might get a lot of infections or pain or discomfort during intercourse. And from the bowel perspective, it might be that you can't control your bowels, that you have to rush to the toilet, or that you can't go to the toilet when you want, or you're going multiple times because you never feel like you're fully empty. And you can get a prolapse of the bowel coming out, it's called a rectal prolapse. And again, yeah, that's what I do in my clinical practice.
10: Talking to you off microphone, you are highlighting the importance of us knowing our normal and then seeking help sooner rather than later.
11: We need to be more comfortable with understanding your anatomy, and you need to understand what is normal within your bowel habits. And if you don't know what that is, go away and look it up. There's some really good educational sources on places like the Eve Charity. Then when you know what's normal, you can look for problems. If you're kind of starting to notice that your bowels aren't working properly, you're struggling, or you're having accidents, you definitely need to seek help. If you're finding it painful, if you're getting a little pain, that's a sign the body is something that's going on, and that persists for sort of like, you know, a week or 2 weeks, depending on the severity. If you are getting problems with sex and intimacy that's interfering, if you're noticing bulges coming down that you're not sort of sure what they are, or you're feeling that pressure, that discomfort, that ache, they're things that you can go and see your GP or your primary care nurse about.
10: Despite pelvic floor exercises being recommended to help prevent and improve common problems such as urinary incontinence and pelvic organ prolapse, the Royal College of Obstetricians and Gynaecologists survey found that almost one in four UK women don't know how to do them, and more than half either don't do them or have never done them.
11: Pelvic floor exercises are basically squeezing the internal muscles, and it's not your bottom. So if you're squeezing your butt cheeks, then basically that's not your pelvic floor, it's internal. And we should be trying to do them about 3 times a day, and we should be doing 10 quick and 10 slow. So there's a really good app called the Squeezy app, which is designed by an NHS physio that's available on sort of Android and Apple. There's one for men and for women, because men have pelvic floor too. And it basically goes through and you can set little alarms, but it also guides you as to how long you should be squeezing for the quick and the slow. If you do maintain it, one, you're going to sort of maintain your control of your bladder and bowel for longer. And actually, one of the biggest causes for women to go into a nursing home in later life is both bladder and bowel incontinence. So if you want to maintain an independence in your later life, you need to keep those muscles strong. 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So go and seek help, because lots of people do it incorrectly, and that can actually lead to more problems than not doing it properly.
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2: The Church of England has apologised for the pain, trauma and stigma caused to those affected by historical forced adoption. Archbishop of Canterbury, Dame Sarah Mullally, issued a statement.
3: The Church is listening and lamenting, but also learning, and we're taking responsibility. We want to provide space for grief and taking responsibility. We want to provide space for grief and for sorrow, but we want to ensure that we learn from what we hear to ensure that real change occurs.
2: But some campaigners have branded the statement an insult to survivors. The HPV jab has saved about 200 people's lives in England, protecting against cervical cancer. Experts say the vaccine could wipe out the form of cancer across the country. Sophie Brooks is the spokesperson for Cancer Research UK.
4: Vaccination rates are falling, and this could be because of challenges getting completed consent forms from parents. Perhaps local authorities may not be running the vaccine catch-up activity. And there also may be an element of vaccine hesitancy too.
2: A teacher is expected to be jailed for life today for the murder of a 13-month-old boy he adopted and subjected to horrific abuse. Jamie Varley and his partner John McGowan Vazakali were found guilty after jurors heard Preston Davey endured months of mistreatment before his death. Gary Lineker says Harry Kane is the greatest English striker we've ever had after equaling his World Cup record. Kane moved level with Lineker on 10 World Cup goals by bagging a brace as England started their group stage campaign with an impressive 4-2 victory over Croatia in Dallas last night. This was fans' response from Manchester as Kane scored his second goal of the match. And the Met Police is calling for a fast-track court system for shoplifters. It says new figures reveal that just over 100 offenders were responsible for more than 5,000 crimes in the past 2 years. That's the latest from Radio News Hub. I'm Holly Hughes.
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2: Turning brighter and warmer this afternoon, but some rain in the north, becoming humid in some areas with outbreaks of showers, possibly thundery, highs of 24 degrees Celsius.
3: 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I'm Nicholas Heath. 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

Hi, it's Nicholas Heath here, and hope you're enjoying our number ones from one show. You normally find me on a Tuesday night on the 80s show. Here's another big number one hit from the past 50 years.

0: another classic hit there from the past. It's Thursday afternoon, Radio BGM's number ones at 1 o'clock. Here's another big top hit. 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
2: It was just another day. 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But then, just around the corner, came the unexpected. 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

0: 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Think. 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
1: 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Hey, hey, hey. The number ones at one. BGM.

Another classic track there on Radio BGM's Number Ones at One show. You've also had one or two 80s hits as well this afternoon. If 80s is your era, then join me on a Tuesday night from 8pm for Radio BGM's 80s show. Among my features will be three number ones from an 80s year, 80s album of the week, and my non-stop themed 80s half hour too. That's Tuesday nights, 8 till 10pm, only on Radio BGM, with myself, Nicholas Heath. In the meantime, back to another big number one from the past.

Well, that's it for this afternoon's Number Ones at One show with myself, Nicholas Heath, on Radio BGM. A couple more to finish off with. We'll have more Number Ones at One for you tomorrow with Paul Scott. In the meantime, I'll catch you again next Thursday. Have a good afternoon.

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2: Former teacher, 37-year-old Jamie Varley, has been sentenced to a whole life order for the murder and sexual abuse of his adopted baby. Meanwhile, his partner, 32-year-old John McGowan Vazakali, has been jailed for 25 years for sexual assault and allowing the death of the baby. In the 4 months he was in their care, Preston Davey was routinely ill-treated, had indecent images and videos taken of him, and was sexually abused. Now, Children's Commissioner Dame Rachel D'Souza is calling on the government to establish a child protection authority, saying the state failed baby Preston. The Church of England has apologised for historic forced adoption, recognising the pain, trauma and stigma it's caused. Dame Sarah Mullally, the Archbishop of Canterbury, says the impact on families has been lifelong. She's spoken directly to survivors through a video message.
3: We're profoundly sorry for the harm that you have experienced. We are sorry for the practices which took place in Church of England homes. You have nothing to be ashamed of. The shame is ours.
2: Meanwhile, some campaigners have labelled the apology an insult. Job vacancies in the UK are at their lowest level in over 5 years. That's according to the ONS, who say firms are pulling back hiring in the face of economic uncertainty and soaring wage costs. The largest fall has been in professional services. Interest rates are expected to be held at 3.75% after better-than-expected inflation data and the prospect of peace between the US and Iran. But economists do say the latest inflation figures look to be the calm before the storm. And England saw an impressive 4-2 victory over Croatia in Dallas last night, with Gary Lineker now calling Harry Kane the greatest English striker ever. It's given these fans in the US some hope.
4: I think we'll make it to the finals.
5: No, in history, I hope we get to the semi-finals at least. It's going to be a tough one, but yeah, I got confidence in the boys.
2: That's the latest from Radio News Hub. I'm Holly Hughes.
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8: Hello there. Yes, it is Richard Smith here with the A to Z of Pop. Now, if you've never heard the show before, please let me explain it to you. During the next hour, I'll be featuring songs and artists from the 1960s to today whose name or title begins with the same letter. It'll all become a lot clearer as we go through it, but on the programme today I'm going to be taking an A to Z look at the letter I, with performances by artists including Melanie C, Frank Sinatra and Bono, the Isley Brothers, Natalie Imbruglia, Alison Moyet and All Saints. Oh, we'll also be taking a little break at half-time and having a listen to the long song, but there's more about that later. Anyway, all you have to do for the next hour is to just settle back, relax, and stay tuned to us here on your favourite station for the A to Z of Pop. And to get us away to the very best possible start, a tune that got to number 4 in the UK charts in 1988. It's Inner City, Kevin Saunderson and Paris Gray, and It's a Good Life.

0: from the album Northern Star, Mel C. And I Turn to You, big number one for her in the year 2000, spending 12 weeks on the charts, as was our tune that started the programme in 1988, Inner City and Good Life. It's the letter I on your favourite station today, always a tricky one. But how do you feel, Mr. James Brown?
1: Wow!

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0: under my skin.
1: That's rather different, isn't it? You'll know it's Frank Sinatra, but who was the other male voice on there? It was U2's Bono from 1993, an album that was electronically produced with old songs from Frank Sinatra mixed in with new vocals by artists of the time in 1993. It got to number four, did that, in the UK. I've Got You Under My Skin, Frank Sinatra and Bono. Originally a tune that was written by Cole Porter in 1936. Before that, from 1966, it was James Brown and I Got You, I Feel Good. If you've just joined us, hello there, it's the A to Z of Pop with me, Richard Smith. And on the show today, we're looking at song titles and artists from the 60s to today that all begin with the same letter of the alphabet. Now, the object of our attentions today is the letter I, you see. So we've had I've Got You Under My Skin, I Got You, I Turn to You, and Inner City. That's how it works. So please do stay with us right here on your favourite station for some more from the files of the A to Z of Pop. Now, very shortly, we should be joined by Post Malone and Morgan Wallen, and I Had Some Help. But to take us there, a song from 2011 from Jennifer Lopez featuring Lil Wayne. I have no idea who Lil Wayne is, but he doesn't know me either. But I'm

It's a collaboration between American rapper Post Malone and American country music singer Morgan Wallen. From the album F1 Trillion. Don't think that's how many copies it sold, to be honest, but they're working towards that. Came out in 2024, I Had Some Help. And before that, featuring Lil Wayne, who I've done some research on, his name is Dwayne Michael Carter Jr., known better as Lil Wayne, alongside Jennifer Lopez from 2011, and I'm Into You. Here's a tune that originally surfaced in 1964 called Who's That Lady? It was remade in 1973 by the Isley Brothers and simply called That Lady.

0: It's one of those tunes that was released in the 70s that came in two parts, and you had to flip the record over to get part two. Since then, they've sort of married the two parts together. A tune 5 minutes and 38 seconds in length originally. But part two is pretty much Ernie Isley playing the guitar. Ronald Isley, Rudolph Isley, O'Kelly Isley Jr., Ernie Isley, Marvin Isley, Chris Jasper, George Morland, Truman Thomas and Rocky. No idea who Rocky is, but he's on the congas. It'll get worse before it gets better. A tune that reached number 14 in the UK charts in 1973 for the Isley Brothers and That Lady. Welcome along to the A to Z of Pop with me, Richard Smith. It's a look at the songs and the stars from the 1960s to today that begin with the same letter of the alphabet. And today we're looking at titles and artists beginning with the letter I. And coming up in the second half of the show, there's even more hits and memories for you, just like this.
1: Always something different.
2: 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My-

0: playing your kind of music on your favourite station. It's Richard Smith and the A to Z of Pop.
1: Well, that sounds like a bit of all right to me, so please do stay with us for the next 30 minutes or so right here on your favourite station for much more from the finals of the A to Z of Pop. Well, it's time now for this.
2: It's Richard Smith and the A to Z of Pop, introducing the Long Song.
1: Yes, it is time for the Long Song. It's a tune lasting 5 or more minutes, and today's choice is no exception, coming in at 6 minutes and 12 seconds worth. Originally from 2021, work started on it in 2018, I believe. It is Adele, from the album 30, a tune that got to number 4 in the UK charts and spent 11 weeks there, selling 600,000 copies in the process. It's today's Long Song here on the A to Z of Pop. It is Adele, and I drink wine.

0: big storm.
1: And there we are. That's today's long song here on the A to Z of Pop, Adele, from 2021, taken from the album 30, and I Drink Wine. And very nice it was too. Now then, let's move on, shall we, to a group that came out in 1978. And they were Graham Bilborough, Dave Cooper, and twins Keith and Tim Atack. They had this in the charts, which was a remake of a 1958 Conway Twitty hit. They were called Child. They took this to number 10 in the charts. And it's only make-believe, you know.

From the album Counting Down the Days, Natalie Imbruglia in 2005, and Counting Down the Days. And before that, from 1978, as I say, it was Child and It's Only Make Believe and their version thereof. If you've just tuned in our way, hello there, it's Richard Smith here with the A to Z of Pop. And on the show today, we're looking at song titles and artists that all begin with the same letter of the alphabet. And with tunes from the 60s to today, as you've probably worked out already, that we're looking at the letter I, so please do stay with us if you can. Right here on your favourite station for some of the final few tunes on today's edition of the A to Z of Pop. Very shortly, Imagine Dragons will be here, and it's time for them. But to take us there, here's a tune from 1984 written by Lamont Dozier. Yes, he of Holland Dozier Holland fame. But this time working with Alison Moyet. Produced this in 1984, it got to number 21 on the UK charts, spent 10 weeks there, and she is invisible.

0: It was the debut single from American rock band Imagine Dragons, came from the EP Continued Silence. And if you're wondering, Dan Reynolds, Wayne Sermon, Ben McKee, Andrew Tolman and Brittany Tolman were responsible for its time, Imagine Dragons, in 2013. Before that, as I say, written by Lamont Dozier of Holland Dozier Holland fame, it was Alison Moyet and Invisible. And there we are. That almost concludes our all-too-brief look at the letter I for today.
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0: And that really is a terrific idea, and I'm going to do that just as soon as I get in. Anyway, I really hope that you've enjoyed the last hour, rediscovering all those hits and memories. It's been a bit of all right, hasn't it? Yeah, I thought so as well, thank you. There's more great entertainment coming up very shortly here on your favourite station, so please do stay with us for that. And until the next time then, this is Richard Smith saying thank you so much for your company on the programme today. And it's on to my final tune for this time around, and we're going to finish with a song from 1997 that sold 200,000 copies in the UK alone, making it reach number 4 on those charts and spending 8 weeks there. It was the debut single from their first album, All Saints, which will tell you that it's All Saints, and I know where it's at. Thanks again for listening. I'll see you later. Take care. Ta-ra!

0: Well, that really is all I've got time for on this edition of the A to Z of Pop. But please join me again soon. Now, the entertainment continues after the news here on your favourite station, so please do stay with us for that. And if you want to find out more about us, then log on to radiobgm.org.uk.
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3: A teacher who murdered and sexually abused his 13-month-old adoptive son's been jailed for life. Jamie Varley has been given a rare whole-life order, which means he will never be released from prison. His partner, John McGowan for Zachary, has been sentenced to 25 years for his involvement in the death of Preston Davey. DCI Andy Fallows is from Lancashire Police.
4: Jamie Varley is an evil and monstrous individual who sexually, physically and mentally abused a vulnerable baby for his own sadistic pleasure. It was this abuse that ultimately led to little baby Preston's death.
3: The Church of England's apologised for its role in forced adoptions. An estimated 185,000 babies of unmarried mothers were taken away in England and Wales between 1949 and 1976. In an interview released by the Church of England, Tina, who was forced to be adopted, says her birth mother never got over the pain.
5: My mum told me that when they came to take me, that she'd been sent out on an errand to a local shop. And when she came back, I'd just gone. And that was it. For her, that was very, very painful.
3: Moscow has been hit by the largest Ukrainian attack since the start of Russia's full-scale war. Plumes of smoke are billowing across the capital after close to 200 drones targeted the city. It's in retaliation for a strike on a major religious landmark in Kyiv last week. The HPV jab has saved around 200 lives in England. Between 2020 and 2024, no cervical cancer deaths were recorded in women aged between 20 and 24. The first time that's happened in a five-year period. Sophie Brooks is the spokesperson for Cancer Research UK.
6: Vaccination rates are falling, and this could be because of challenges getting completed consent forms from parents. Perhaps local authorities may not be running the vaccine catch-up activity. And there also may be an element of vaccine hesitancy too.
3: That's the latest from Radio News Hub. I'm David Hall.
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1: BGM weather.
3: Mainly dry with clear spells this evening. There'll be some outbreaks of rain, though, in Scotland and Northern Ireland. Feeling muggy, especially in the south, a low of 14 degrees Celsius.
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2: A teacher who murdered his adopted baby son has been given a whole life term. Jamie Varley subjected 13-month-old Preston Davey to months of physical and sexual abuse. His partner, John McGowan Vazakali, has been jailed for 25 years. Mr Justice Turner passed down the sentence.
3: I am satisfied that the starting point of a whole life order is also the finishing point. This is a case of the utmost extreme gravity. You will stay in prison for the rest of your life. You will never be eligible for parole.
2: Two men who worked for Chinese intelligence in the UK have been jailed. Peter Wye's been sentenced to 10 years and Bill Wen has been given an 8-year term. They were both found guilty of assisting a foreign intelligence service. The Church of England's apologised for the decades it forced unmarried mothers to give up their children for adoption. An estimated 185,000 babies were taken away in England and Wales between 1949 and 1976. Campaigner Diana DeFraes is welcoming the apology but thinks the church should do more.
4: It's a bit of a mixed blessing. We'll take what we can get and we will look to the church to do something more meaningful going forward in terms of providing concrete measures of support, whatever that looks like from the church's perspective.
2: Almost 200 Ukrainian drones have hit targets across Moscow, the largest attack since the war began. The strikes come as the new Defence Secretary Dan Jarvis committed to send more munitions to help the war effort.
5: The United Kingdom will provide 150,000 Ukrainian-made drones, as well as more than 350 air defence missiles and radars, as part of a package worth £752 million, funded by the sale of seized Russian assets through the ERA loan programme.
2: And the Bank of England has kept interest rates at 3.75%. That's the latest from Radio News Hub. I'm David Hall.
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2: Mainly dry with clear spells this evening. There'll be some outbreaks of rain, though, in Scotland and Northern Ireland. Feeling muggy, especially in the south, a low of 14 degrees Celsius.
0: From the Prince Philip Hospital,

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2: A teacher who murdered and sexually abused his 13-month-old adoptive son has been jailed for life. Jamie Varley has been given a rare whole-life order, which means he will never be released from prison. His partner, John McGowan Fazakerley, has been sentenced to 25 years for his involvement in the death of Preston Davey. DCI Andy Fallows is from Lancashire Police.
3: Jamie Varley is an evil and monstrous individual who sexually, physically and mentally abused a vulnerable baby for his own sadistic pleasure. It was this abuse that ultimately led to little baby Preston's death.
2: Iran's president Masoud Pezeshkian insists he did not bow to threats or pressure from the United States. He, along with President Trump, have signed an initial agreement to bring about an end to the conflict in the Middle East. Two men are beginning jail terms after being found guilty on charges of working for Chinese intelligence in the UK. Peter Wye has been sentenced to 10 years and Bill Wen has been given an 8-year term. Mrs. Justice Chima Grubb says it's important to pass down tough sentences.
4: Foreign powers may not, through covert means or local proxies, pursue their objectives on British soil with impunity. Those who lend themselves to conduct such as that proved in this case must expect severe sentences.
2: The Church of England has apologised for forcing hundreds of thousands of unmarried mothers to give up their babies for adoption. Between 1949 and 1976, around 185,000 babies were taken from their mothers. Archbishop of Canterbury Dame Sarah Mullally says she's deeply sorry.
5: The Church is listening and lamenting, but also learning, and we're taking responsibility. We want to provide space for grief and for sorrow, but we want to ensure that we learn from what we hear.
2: And the Bank of England has decided to keep interest rates at 3.75%. That's the latest from Radio News Hub. I'm David Hall.
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2: Mainly dry with clear spells this evening. There'll be some outbreaks of rain, though, in Scotland and Northern Ireland. Feeling muggy, especially in the south, a low of 14 degrees Celsius.
0: It's 5 o'clock somewhere.

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1: It was just another day. A familiar drive through familiar country. But then, just around the corner, came the unexpected. He'd let his speed creep a little too high as he approached a bend. And he was no longer driving at the right speed for the road. The scary thing is, he didn't even realize. Driving even a little too fast for the situation is a major cause of collisions, especially on country roads where you don't know what's around the corner. Think. Don't let your speed creep.
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4: Partner of Jeremy Clarkson's expressed their gratitude for the influx of support after he revealed he's been diagnosed with prostate cancer. The former Top Gear host shared the news in the latest episodes of Clarkson's Farm. Irish actress Lisa Hogan shared a photo to her Instagram story. Brooklyn Beckham has made reference to his conflict with his parents David and Victoria in a new advert. The aspiring chef and amateur photographer appears in a campaign for a food delivery service where he gives away his tickets to the World Cup. A trailer's been released ahead of the new Spider-Man film. Tom Holland swings back into action as a teenage superhero. The eagerly awaited film will follow the aftermath of the 2021 instalment. And a musical based on David Nicholls' novel One Day is set to make its West End debut. The production is an adaptation of Nicholls' 2009 novel, which has sold more than 5 million copies worldwide and was previously adapted for a 2011 film and 2024 TV series. The story follows Emma and Dexter, who meet on the night of their graduation, a day that changes them both forever.
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2: A teacher who murdered his adopted baby son has been given a whole life term. Jamie Varley subjected 13-month-old Preston Davey to months of physical and sexual abuse. His partner, John McGowan Fazakerley, has been jailed for 25 years. Mr Justice Turner passed down the sentence.
3: I am satisfied that the starting point of a whole life order is also the finishing point. This is a case of the utmost extreme gravity. You will stay in prison for the rest of your life. You will never be eligible for parole.
2: A man's been arrested on suspicion of attempted murder after a three-year-old boy was left with critical injuries after ending up in a crocodile enclosure. The incident happened at Johnson Zoo near Huntingdon. The boy is in Addenbrookes Hospital with serious injuries and is in a stable condition. Millions of barrels of oil are moving through the Strait of Hormuz. As the US and Iran sign a peace agreement, the Vice President, J.D. Vance, has confirmed that traffic is flowing freely through the Gulf.
4: The blockade is off. We put that in after the conflict started. The straits are now open. That's not a new benefit to the Iranians. We opposed that blockade. They stopped selling oil, and now we've lifted the blockade in order to promote the free flow of energy across the world.
2: Two men who work for Chinese intelligence in the UK have been jailed. Peter Wai has been sentenced to 10 years, and Bill Wen has been given an 8-year term. Almost 200 Ukrainian drones have hit targets across Moscow, the largest attack since the war began. President Zelensky has called on NATO leaders meeting in Brussels to urgently spend more on military equipment for the conflict.
5: Russia attacks Ukraine every day. So please do not postpone, even by a single day, what can be done today.
2: And the Culture Secretary, Lisa Nandy, says she's not satisfied with Channel 4 over its response to serious allegations surrounding Married at First Sight. That's the latest from Radio News Hub. I'm David Hall.
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2: Mainly dry with clear spells this evening. There'll be some outbreaks of rain, though, in Scotland and Northern Ireland. Feeling muggy, especially in the south, a low of 14 degrees Celsius.
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Well, that's one way of finishing a song. And a belter of a tune to start tonight's Music Safari show. Hot Legs, Coesau Twym, Sir Roderick David Stewart. And Radio BGM's Hot Legs is the wonderful, the delightful Steph Griffiths. And whilst I've been away, she very kindly stepped in and hosted the last two Safari shows absolutely live. My thanks to Steph for her deputising duties. And don't forget that Steph has a weekly residency here herself on Radio BGM. Steph's Midweek Brunch, it's called, every Wednesday morning from 10 o'clock. And you can catch all the best bits again on Sunday evening at 6 o'clock. The wonderful, the delightful Steph Griffiths. It's 9 minutes after six now, and how are you on this Thursday evening, June 18th? Great to have your company live here on Radio BGM. Thanks for tuning in. Now, some of the music on tonight's show has been inspired by a week's cruise I returned from earlier this week, which took me to Alaska. Starting tonight, my Spotlight On feature has a new topic. It's going to be focusing on songs which were written in under 20 minutes. Yes, songs penned in under 20 minutes. I'll be taking my usual look into what occurred on this day in music history. And both tonight's true or false posers come from that Alaskan cruise I went on.

Yes, Canada's finest, Bryan Adams. The only thing that looks good on me is you. Now then, the Celebrity Solstice was the name of the ship which my wife and I boarded in Vancouver in Canada. And as part of the evening's entertainment on board the ship, they had a couple of silent discos. Now, if you've not experienced a silent disco, I can't recommend them highly enough. They are great fun. And like so many of the best ideas, it's really a simple, simple premise. Everyone is given a set of headphones. The ones we were issued with had three channels with three different styles of music. One featured classic dance tracks, one featured music throughout the decades, and the other one played Latin music. So everyone takes to the dance floor with their headphones and they dance along. And for the people partaking, there isn't really much of a difference between a silent disco and dancing to the music which blares away in a conventional nightclub. The concept of the silent disco can perhaps be best experienced by the people who are not taking part and who are simply looking on and witnessing everything which unfolds before them. For them, there is no sound. For them, it's a silent disco. And for the bemused onlookers who may have been watching me dancing with my flashing green headphones, here are two songs that they wouldn't have been able to hear.

AC/DC with You Shook Me All Night Long. Ahead of that was Bon Jovi's Living on an Island. Living on a Prayer, rather. Living on an Island is a status quo song, that's where that came from. Yes, two songs there which I danced to in a silent disco, which was one of the evening's entertainments aboard the cruise ship I was on last week. And one of the daytime activities on board was musical bingo, which I'd never played before. The same as conventional bingo. You played with a card that had song titles on them, and instead of numbers being shouted out, a snippet of a song was played through a sound system. And if you had that particular song on your card, you crossed it off. And one of the songs that my wife and I had on our card was this one.

Yeah, classic song from a classic album. Rumours, the name of the album. Go Your Own Way, the track. And Fleetwood Mac, of course, the group behind it. Well, it's true or false time now, and see what you make of this. One of the ports of call for our ship in Alaska was a place called Skagway. Skagway, where my wife and I boarded an hour's journey on a bit of a rickety train, which took us up into the mountains, 4,000 feet above sea level. And around 40 minutes into the journey, we caught a good glimpse of a black bear climbing some rocks. Everybody on our carriage saw the bear, except my wife, because she was in the lavatory. So, in summary, whilst travelling on a train in Alaska, everybody on board our carriage caught a good clear sight of a black bear, except my wife, because she was in the toilet. Now, is that true? Or is it false?

0: Running Bear, that was called. And you can give yourself 5 Scotty stars if you were able to identify the artist who recorded that one. In fact, you can give yourself a paper hat as well. Johnny Preston recorded that in 1958. That's the oldest one on the playlist tonight, 1958. And it was written by a gentleman called Giles Perry Richardson, who was far better known by his stage name, the Big Bopper, who tragically died in the same plane crash that killed Buddy Holly in February 1958. Johnny Preston recorded it as a tribute to the Big Bopper's death. So a song with a historic background there. Running Bear. It topped the singles charts on both sides of the Atlantic, so it was a big hit. Now then, whilst travelling on an Alaskan mountain train, everyone on board our carriage saw a big black bear climbing some rocks, except my wife who was in the toilet. True or false? It was true. Yes, perfectly true it was. She hadn't been in the loo 20 seconds when she heard the train narrator announce the sight of a large black bear on the left-hand side of the train. Now, I couldn't possibly repeat what my wife's thoughts were on live radio when she heard the announcement in the toilet. But the good news is that I managed to get a good couple of photos of the bear. And my wife did get to see a black bear the following day when we were on another bus trip in another pretty coastal town called Ketchikan. And the bear we saw there wasn't in the wilderness climbing mountain rocks. It was in the lush greenery of a very large field at sea level, which was only about 300 yards from a residential area. In fact, on more than one occasion, whilst my wife and I were strolling along, we encountered bear warning signs. And the gist of them said this: bear activity, stay together, travel in large, tight groups whenever possible, and talk loudly while walking. If you see a bear, stand together, stay calm, do not run away, do not make eye contact, back away from the bear very slowly. Bears are predators and should be considered dangerous. And if you see a bear today, always remember that it's not going to be in a zoo.
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Sir Cliff Richard on Radio BGM. If you've just tuned in, I'm Paul Scott, hosting this week's Music Safari show. Good evening to you. Your company is very welcome. Yes, Sir Cliff there with In the Country. And when my wife and I weren't on board this cruise ship, we were out in the country in Alaska, looking out for bears and remembering that we were not in a zoo. We were being very bear aware, actually, I have to say. And we visited four ports of call altogether. The first of them was a particularly beautiful location called Huna, spelt H-O-O-N-A-H, Huna. We didn't see any bears, but we did see some orca whales playing in the bay. And if you spot an orca, there's a good chance you'll get to see three or four of them, because more often than not, they tend to travel in pods. And by way of continuing with my theme of tunes inspired by my Alaskan adventure, I bought a T-shirt in one of the rather impressive gift shops in Huna. And when I walked into the premises, this was the song I heard on their sound system. This is Journey. It's an inspirational piece of music, and it's called Don't Stop Believing.

Yeah, it's a great tune, isn't it? Don't Stop Believing from American group Journey. This coming Saturday, June the 20th, there's an event taking place at the Furness Rugby Football Club. Our friends from Argennes in France will be visiting us with their under-15s rugby team. It's an annual spectacle, marking our association with Argennes, who are Llanelli's twin city. Organised by the Llanelli and District Twining Association, it's a great family event. There'll be all kinds of things going on there with stalls and games. And Radio BGM are delighted to be covering the event. I'll be there, as will the mighty Greg Jones and the wonderful, the delightful Steph Griffiths. So come along if you can. The match itself kicks off at 2 o'clock. And it's going to be officiated by none other than former international rugby referee, Mr. Nigel Owens. Although I believe the fun starts at Furness a good couple of hours before the game. Yes, a few more events to tell you about, which will be taking place shortly in the Carmarthenshire and surrounding area. This coming Saturday, from the Diplomat Hotel, Llanelli, the Armed Forces Summer Ball. A great evening of entertainment is guaranteed with dinner and dancing, and it's all in support of the Royal British Legion. For more details, contact llanelli.secretary@rbl.community. On Wednesday, June the 24th, from the Swansea Grand Theatre, Rumours of Fleetwood Mac. It's a tribute act to have been personally endorsed by Fleetwood Mac's drummer Mick Fleetwood. It's an act to channel the spirit of Fleetwood Mac and who offer a unique opportunity to enjoy the sound of one of the most loved groups of all time. And from the Lyric Theatre in Carmarthen on Saturday, June the 27th, dust off your air guitars for the ultimate classic rock show. It starts at 7:30. It's a spectacle which will bring you the rock anthems from legends past and present. Over 2 hours of music from the likes of Led Zeppelin, Pink Floyd, The Eagles, Jimi Hendrix and many more. I've heard of Gary Moore, Bobby Moore and Roger Moore, but not many more.

The Eagles with Heartache Tonight. Time for a bit of blues on the Safari Show now. Joe Brown is someone who I've enjoyed featuring at regular intervals over the last 18 months or so, but I've not previously played this bluesy little number from him. It's called Malt and Barley Blues, and it goes like this.

You're listening to Llanelli Hospital Radio. I'm Paul Scott, and I've been referencing my recent holiday to Alaska on tonight's show. And one of the places that my good lady wife and I visited was Alaska's capital, Juneau, spelt June, J-U-N-E, with an A and a U on the end of it, Juneau. And we visited a large souvenir shop. It was a bit like a warehouse almost. And it was packed with cruise passengers, as there was a 50% sale going on in there. And within just a few seconds of walking into the place, I could hear this particular Beatles song that I'm about to fire off. And to tell you the truth, it's never been a Beatles song that I've particularly liked. However, I was really struck by how many customers inside the shop were singing along to it. I must have seen at least 15 to 20 people of all ages and ethnic backgrounds, and I dare say nationalities as well, all singing along to it individually. And it was a moment which provided profound proof, not that any was needed, of how the Beatles continue and will forever continue to touch the hearts of so many people. It really was quite something to be part of an experience, because that's what it was, an experience to witness how the music of the Fab Four resonates with so many people from around the world. And this is that song.

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2: 30-year-old man's being questioned by police on suspicion of the attempted murder of a 3-year-old boy. The youngster's been left with critical injuries after ending up in a crocodile enclosure at Johnson Zoo in Cambridgeshire. Officers say they do not believe the man and child were known to each other. A teacher who murdered and sexually abused his 13-month-old adoptive son has been jailed for life. Jamie Varley's been given a rare whole-life order, which means he will never be released from prison. His partner, John McGowan Fazakerley, has been sentenced to 25 years for his involvement in the death of Preston Davey. DCI Andy Fallows is from Lancashire Police.
3: Jamie Varley is an evil and monstrous individual who sexually, physically and mentally abused a vulnerable baby for his own sadistic pleasure. It was this abuse that ultimately led to little baby Preston's death. Struggle to imagine the horror that Preston endured in his short life.
2: Iranian state media says its supreme leader Mujtaba Khamenei is to deliver a very important message about the peace deal shortly. It's the first time he's responded to the agreement, having not been seen in public since the 8th of March. Meanwhile, the Foreign Office has dropped its do not travel advice to the UAE, but it's warned Britons travelling to the likes of Dubai that the situation is unpredictable. Two men are beginning jail terms after being found guilty on charges of working for Chinese intelligence in the UK. Peter Wye's been sentenced to 10 years and Bill Wen has been given an 8-year term. Mrs. Justice Chima Grubb says it's important to pass down tough sentences.
4: Foreign powers may not, through covert means or local proxies, pursue their objectives on British soil with impunity. Those who lend themselves to conduct such as that proved in this case must expect severe sentences.
2: And the Bank of England has kept interest rates at 3.75%. That's the latest from Radio News Hub. I'm David Hall.
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0: BGM weather.
2: It'll be a mainly dry evening with clear spells. There'll be outbreaks of rain in Scotland and Northern Ireland, though. It's muggy in the south with a low of 14 degrees Celsius.
6: Welcome back. If you've just tuned in, welcome along. I'm Paul Scott and this is the Music Safari Show. Good evening to you.

Yeah, another classic song there for tonight's Music Safari show, courtesy this time of the fabulous Electric Light Orchestra. If you've just joined us here on Radio BGM, welcome along. Good evening to you. I'm Paul Scott, otherwise known as Scotty. And this is the stage of the show in which I take a look to see if anything jumps out at me from this day in music history. And one thing has indeed caught my eye. On this date in 2020, Dame Vera Margaret Lewis, far better known as Vera Lynn, sadly passed at the grand old age of 104. She was an English singer and entertainer whose musical recordings and performances became hugely popular during the Second World War. She became known as the Forces' Sweetheart, having given outdoor performances in Egypt, India, and Burma, which is where my dad was stationed. The songs which were most notably associated with her was A Nightingale Sang in Berkeley Square, There'll Be Bluebirds Over the White Cliffs of Dover, and of course, this one.

What a fabulous, fabulous tune that is. And one of the songs which will forever be associated with just one performer, Dame Vera Lynn, We'll Meet Again. And earlier on in the show, I played Running Bear by Johnny Preston, and I stated at the time that that was going to be the oldest song on tonight's playlist, but I was wrong. We'll Meet Again was recorded in 1939. And numerous artists have since recorded it, but the rendition that you've just heard there will forever be the definitive version. On June 18th, 1976, ABBA gave a special live performance in Stockholm for Sweden's King Carl Gustaf.

Yeah, I like the electric guitar on that one. ABBA, Knowing Me, Knowing You, released in 1977. It gave them the fifth of the nine UK number one singles, which they achieved. And it was one of the four ABBA singles which I bought in the 70s. The other three being Waterloo, Fernando, and I can't remember the other one, no. Chiquitita, that's what it was. Chiquitita. Oh, hang on. It was five ABBA singles I bought, you know, because I had Does Your Mother Know in my singles collection too. I'm sure I did, yeah. Five ABBA tunes I bought in the 70s. Now then, born on this day in music history, this gentleman...

Well, that's another classic, isn't it? Live and Let Die by Paul McCartney, of course, who celebrates his 84th birthday today. 84. Well, it's time for my Spotlight On feature now. And until the end of July, at least, maybe a bit longer than that, the Spotlight will be focusing on songs which were written in 20 minutes or less. Under 20 minutes. And kicking off this particular topic is a track I've played just once before on Radio BGM when I featured it on my Halloween playlist back in 2024. The female artist under the spotlight this week is Shakira, or to give her full name, Shakira Isabel Mebarak Ripoll, widely recognised as one of the leading stars from the Latin music scene. She's credited with contributing significantly to the Latin musical landscape. She's achieved scores of global hits, and the next song is one of them, which she wrote in 15 minutes, apparently. It's been reported that Shakira was in a bad mood one day whilst in the recording studio, although the reason for her dark mood has never been established. But due to her state of mind, she locked herself away from her fellow band members in a corner of the studio, and there she wrote the melody and the lyrics to a song which later on became known as She-Wolf.

From Colombian female singing sensation, Shakira, with this week's song written in under 20 minutes, and it was called She-Wolf. And that brings us to the second of tonight's true or false posers. On a very recent cruise my wife and I were on, we saw a show called The Magic of Broadway. An excellent production, I have to say, which featured an 8-piece orchestra, 2 male singers, and 2 female singers. And one of those female singers was Daisy from Trimsaran. On a cruise from Vancouver to Alaska, I enjoyed a show which featured the singing talents of Daisy from Trimsaran. True or false?

0: I've already featured a few classics on this week's Safari Show tonight, and that one from Frank Sinatra is the very epitome of a timeless classic. New York, New York. On a recent cruise, which took my wife and I from Vancouver to Alaska, we encountered Daisy from Trimsaran, who was one of the cast members of a show we saw which paid homage to the music of Broadway. True or false? Didn't think that was true, did you? I'm on a ship going from Vancouver to Alaska, and you think I met a girl? Daisy from Trimsaran? Oh, dear, dear, dear. It was true. Yes, all the singers announced which country they were from on stage, and Daisy said she was from Wales. And we got the opportunity to meet her ever so briefly after the show. She was very much in demand, though, by the passengers as we all spilled out of the theatre, and I heard Daisy tell some other passengers that she hailed from Llanelli. I asked her where Llanelli she was from, and she said Trimsaran. Unfortunately, I didn't get much of a chance to speak with her. A brief encounter, you might say it was. But I did learn that she was fluent in Welsh and that she'd been part of the cast for 2 months. More healthy tunes to come on radio.
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0: Yeah, I thought I'd inject a bit of dance music into tonight's proceedings. Girls Aloud, that was, with Love Machine. And a song which may well have been better suited for my Dance Pan show, which I host every Wednesday evening between 6 and 8 o'clock. But it certainly doesn't look out of place on a Safari Show playlist, because quite frankly, nothing does. I mean, where else are you going to find AC/DC and Vera Lynn on the same show? Or Bon Jovi and Frank Sinatra? Well, my congratulations to England for a fine result and performance in the World Cup last night. Oh, don't be like that, no. They defeated Croatia by 4-2, and I thought England would have had their work cut out, because Croatia are a particularly experienced side and normally a very tough nut to crack. But England proved to have far too much attacking flair and pace for them. And I tell you what, had it not been for the Croatian goalkeeper, I think England may well have scored 5, 6 or even 7. Yeah, so England have put themselves in pole position now to top their group. And good luck to Scotland as well, whose next match is against Morocco. And Morocco are ranked inside the world's top 10. So the Scots will do particularly well to get something from that.
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0: Yes, it's that time of the show when I invite you to stop what it is that you may be doing, or if you aren't doing anything, to just gently throw your head back, relax, and let this next song wash over you. Now, I've already featured one 84-year-old artist tonight, namely Sir Paul McCartney, and here's another one. She turned 84 last February. New Yorker Carole King. And this is a song she released in 1971. It's got a smooth vibe, a bit of a bluesy, jazzy vibe to it. And it's called Smack Water Jack.

Yeah, that hit the spot, that did. Carole King with this week's Cool Vibe tune. And it was called Smack Water Jack. Well, that's it from me. Another show gone in a blink of an eye. Thanks for tuning in this evening. As usual, I'd like to send out my best wishes to the patients and staff here at the hospital. I'm leaving you with a trio of tunes, which I tend to do sometimes. But two of these next three songs are almost 6 minutes long. And the significance of that is why I'm clocking off a bit earlier than normal tonight. Do enjoy the rest of your evening. And until next week, be sure to take great care, because there's a jungle out there. From me, Paul Scott, good night. Oscar.

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2: Iran's supreme leader says President Trump agreed to a peace deal out of desperation. It's the first time Mujtaba Khamenei has commented on the deal, which was signed by both countries last night. He says he only agreed to it after assurances from the Iranian president. But US Vice President J.D. Vance says Tehran needs to toe the line.
3: If the Iranians don't change their behavior, their military and their nuclear program is still destroyed. If they do change their behavior, then they are going to have a transformative relationship with the Middle East, and the Middle East will have a transformative relationship with the people of Iran. That's a win for the United States of America.
2: A teacher who murdered his adopted baby son has been given a whole life term. Jamie Varley subjected 13-month-old Preston Davey to months of abuse. Mr. Justice Turner passed down the sentence.
4: I am satisfied that the starting point of a whole life order is also the finishing point. This is a case of the utmost extreme gravity. You will stay in prison for the rest of your life. You will never be eligible for parole.
2: A man's been arrested on suspicion of attempted murder after a three-year-old boy was left with critical injuries after ending up in a crocodile enclosure. The incident happened at Johnson Zoo in Cambridgeshire. An oil refinery has been hit in Moscow during the largest Ukrainian attack since the start of the full-scale war. Close to 200 drones have fired towards the Russian capital. Two men who worked for Chinese intelligence in the UK have been jailed. Peter Y has been sentenced to 10 years and Bill Wen has been given an eight-year term. Counter-terror policing's London commander, Helen Flanagan, says it was a serious crime.
5: Their behaviour was completely unacceptable, illegal, and as a result of this, we have targeted those individuals and brought them to justice.
2: And amber heat health alerts have been issued for parts of the UK. Temperatures are set to hit 30 degrees Celsius this weekend. That's the latest from Radio News Hub. I'm David Hall.
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2: It'll be a mainly dry evening with clear spells. There'll be outbreaks of rain in Scotland and Northern Ireland, though. It's muggy in the south with a low of 14 degrees Celsius.
8: 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Let's kick off with Phil Collins.

Bill Collins there and Two Hearts from 1988 and from the film Buster. Well, the 1980s saw its fair share of hit music from top films. Here's another one, Flashdance from Irene Cara, 1983.

I'm going to take you back to 1986 now on Radio BGM and play you a track from Spanner Ballet, a brilliant ballad. This is called Through the Barricades.

One of the surprise hits of the 1980s was Suddenly by Angry Anderson. It came off the back of The Wedding of Scott and Charlene from Neighbours. Remember this one from 1988?

Angry Anderson there and Suddenly. Scott and Charlene, of course, were Jason Donovan and Kylie Minogue. They also had a number one hit in 1989, as well as huge successes in the late 80s, early 90s on their own accord. This, though, got to number one, especially for you.

So Jason Donovan and Kylie Minogue, they found fame during the early part of their careers under the Stock Aitken and Waterman camp. Here's another big hit from them, which reached number one in 1989. Sonia, You'll Never Stop Me Loving You.

continuing with the big ballads and back to more film theme music as well. The film of 1982, Arthur, was sung by Christopher Cross, Best That You Can Do.

CGM. Another great track now from one of the early new romantic bands called China Crisis that basically didn't hit the charts till the mid-80s, but this is Wishful Thinking.

trying a crisis there and wishful thinking. They were from Liverpool. Another guy from Liverpool was Pete Wiley. His band was The Mighty Wah. They dropped The Mighty for this hit from 83. Just call themselves Wah. And it's the story of the blues.

You're listening to Nicholas Heath on Radio BGM, playing you some of the big hits of the 1980s. Well, let's do a couple of one-hit wonders now. These were two art students that got together in the mid-80s, and they only had one big top hit in 84, I think it was, or 85, but this was Since Yesterday from Strawberry Switchblade.

Keeping the hits coming on Radio BGM. Nicholas Heath playing you some of the big hits and some of my favourite tracks as well from the 1980s. Next up, another one-hit wonder for you from 1984. Break My Stride from Matthew Wilder. This is Radio BGM 94.9 FM. That's

Matthew Wilder there, Break My Stride. Everybody remembers that Bucks Fizz won the Eurovision Song Contest in 1981. They had three number ones. This track, though, from 82, just missed out on becoming their fourth number one single. A lovely ballad, Now Those Days Are Gone.

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5: The man who killed 13-month-old Preston Davey is to die in prison. Jamie Varley has been given a rare whole-life order after subjecting the baby to months of abuse. His partner, John McGowan Fazakerley, has been jailed for 25 years. DCI Andy Fallows from Lancashire Police spoke on behalf of his birth mother, Sarah.
6: He was defenceless. He relied entirely on them to love him, care for him and keep him safe. Instead, they caused him suffering. They took away his chance to grow up, to go to school, to make friends, to live a full life.
5: A 30-year-old man's been questioned by police on suspicion of the attempted murder of a 3-year-old boy. The youngster's been left with critical injuries after ending up in a crocodile enclosure at Johnson Zoo in Cambridgeshire. The US has confirmed it's lifted the blockade of Iranian ports. It comes as Iran's supreme leader, Mujtaba Khamenei, says President Trump only accepted the agreement out of desperation. But US Defense Secretary Pete Hegseth insists Tehran need to stick to the deal.
7: If Iran does not do what it says it's going to do, just give up nuclear weapons, give up nuclear ambitions, then the War Department is here and prepared to restart if we need to.
5: Two men are beginning jail terms after being found guilty on charges of working for Chinese intelligence in the UK. Peter Wai has been sentenced to 10 years and Bill Wen has been given an 8-year term. Mrs. Justice Chima Grubb says they're tough sentences.
8: Foreign powers may not, through covert means or local proxies, pursue their objectives on British soil with impunity. Those who lend themselves to conduct such as that proved in this case must expect severe sentences.
5: And Liberal Democrat MP Cameron Thomas has had the whip suspended pending the outcome of a police investigation. The MP for Tewkesbury was arrested by Gloucestershire Police on Wednesday night. That's the latest from Radio News Hub. I'm David Hall.
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3: BGM weather.
5: It'll be a mainly dry evening with clear spells. There'll be outbreaks of rain in Scotland and Northern Ireland, though. It's muggy in the south with a low of 14 degrees Celsius.
0: Welcome back. I'm Nicholas Heath. You listen to Radio BGM, playing you some of my favourite songs of the 80s as part of our big 80s show. Songs from duets never seemed out of the charts in the 1980s. Paul McCartney and Michael Jackson had two hits together, The Ghoul Is Mine, which featured on the Thriller album, and this track, Say, Say, Say.

Say from Paul McCartney there and Michael Jackson. You're listening to Radio BGM. I'm Nicholas Heath, playing you hits of the 80s. Here's an unlikely duo from dance act The Pet Shop Boys and 60s icon Dusty Springfield. It went well. What have I done to deserve this?

Right, let's take you back to 1988 and play you one of the most popular tracks from one of the most popular duos of the 80s. Vince Clarke and Andy Bell, they were known as Erasure. Vince Clarke, of course, started life in Depeche Mode, then went into The Assembly and Yazoo. But Erasure was his final act, and here's a little respect.

Erasure there and a little respect. Surprisingly enough, songs from hit TV programmes also made the charts. Here's Jim Diamond and Hi Ho Silver. Sometimes

Jim Diamond there, that was the theme tune from the TV series Boon. Next up, here's another one. Do you remember Ovida's Aim Pet? This is That's Living All Right from Joe Figgy.

It's strange, really, how the older you get, you look back at decades gone by. Like people in our age look back at the 80s and the 90s, but people in the 80s look back at the 60s. And there were a couple of tracks in the 1980s that had that 60s style with them. Here's, first of all, a great track from Mary Wilson, Just What I Always Wanted. Let's go.

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Let's play you some more of the tracks from some of the big films of the 80s. From Dirty Dancing, here's Eric Carmen, Hungry Eyes.

classic tracks there back to back from big films of the 80s. Hungry Eyes from Dirty Dancing, Meddlers Anything. That was Living Up from Crocodile Dundee, and Limahl with the theme from Never Ending Story. Right, a bit more upbeat tracks now. One of the big American power ballad singers of the 80s was Laura Branigan. She had two big hits. This one is Self Control. Oh,

Welcome to Radio BGM. I'm Nicholas Heath, playing you hits of the 80s. Here's a track now from one of the big girl bands of the 80s, Bananarama and Cruel Summer.

Keeping the hits coming on Radio BGM. Nicholas Heath playing you some of the big hits and some of my favourite tracks as well from the 1980s. Now, to one of the big summer hits of 1983, another one-hit wonder for you. This is Tantalize by Jimmy the Hoover.

so that wraps things up from me, Nicholas Heath, with my selection of hits from the 80s. Hope you've enjoyed them. We're going to play you, finish off with this one from Soft Cell. Say hello and wave goodbye.

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2: Iran's supreme leader says President Trump agreed to a peace deal out of desperation. It's the first time Mujtaba Khamenei has commented on the deal, which was signed by both countries last night. He says he only agreed to it after assurances from the Iranian president. But US Vice President J.D. Vance says Tehran needs to toe the line.
3: If the Iranians don't change their behavior, their military and their nuclear program is still destroyed. If they do change their behavior, then they are going to have a transformative relationship with the Middle East, and the Middle East will have a transformative relationship with the people of Iran. That's a win for the United States of America.
2: A teacher who murdered his adopted baby son has been given a whole life term. Jamie Varley subjected 13-month-old Preston Davey to months of abuse. Mr. Justice Turner passed down the sentence.
4: I am satisfied that the starting point of a whole life order is also the finishing point. This is a case of the utmost extreme gravity. You will stay in prison for the rest of your life. You will never be eligible for parole.
2: A man's been arrested on suspicion of attempted murder after a three-year-old boy was left with critical injuries after ending up in a crocodile enclosure. The incident happened at Johnson Zoo in Cambridgeshire. An oil refinery has been hit in Moscow during the largest Ukrainian attack since the start of the full-scale war. Close to 200 drones have fired towards the Russian capital. Two men who worked for Chinese intelligence in the UK have been jailed. Peter Y has been sentenced to 10 years and Bill Wen has been given an eight-year term. Counter-terror policing's London commander, Helen Flanagan, says it was a serious crime.
5: Their behaviour was completely unacceptable, illegal, and as a result of this, we have targeted those individuals and brought them to justice.
2: And amber heat health alerts have been issued for parts of the UK. Temperatures are set to hit 30 degrees Celsius this weekend. That's the latest from Radio News Hub. I'm David Hall.
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2: The man who killed 13-month-old Preston Davey is to die in prison. Jamie Varley has been given a rare whole-life order after subjecting the baby to months of abuse. His partner, John McGowan Fazakerley, has been jailed for 25 years. DCI Andy Fallows from Lancashire Police spoke on behalf of his birth mother, Sarah.
3: He was defenceless. He relied entirely on them to love him, care for him and keep him safe. Instead, they caused him suffering. They took away his chance to grow up, to go to school, to make friends, to live a full life.
2: A 30-year-old man's been questioned by police on suspicion of the attempted murder of a 3-year-old boy. The youngster's been left with critical injuries after ending up in a crocodile enclosure at Johnson Zoo in Cambridgeshire. The US has confirmed it's lifted the blockade of Iranian ports. It comes as Iran's supreme leader, Mujtaba Khamenei, says President Trump only accepted the agreement out of desperation. But US Defense Secretary Pete Hegseth insists Tehran need to stick to the deal.
4: If Iran does not do what it says it's going to do, just give up nuclear weapons, give up nuclear ambitions, then the War Department is here and prepared to restart if we need to.
2: Two men are beginning jail terms after being found guilty on charges of working for Chinese intelligence in the UK. Peter Wai has been sentenced to 10 years and Bill Wen has been given an 8-year term. Mrs. Justice Chima Grubb says they're tough sentences.
5: Foreign powers may not, through covert means or local proxies, pursue their objectives on British soil with impunity. Those who lend themselves to conduct such as that proved in this case must expect severe sentences.
2: And Liberal Democrat MP Cameron Thomas has had the whip suspended pending the outcome of a police investigation. The MP for Tewkesbury was arrested by Gloucestershire Police on Wednesday night. That's the latest from Radio News Hub. I'm David Hall.
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2: Counting is well underway for the Makerfield by-election. Our reporter Frankie Hersine is at the count.
3: It's hard to overstate just how big this by-election is. Of course, a lot of this is about Andy Burnham, with MP Josh Shyman stepping down so he could contend the seat. Reform UK are popular in this constituency. Restore Britain are looking to make their mark in their first proper parliamentary test too. Declaration time is around 3 or 4 o'clock, unless, of course, we do have a close result, in which case there will be a recount.
2: Well, politicians from all the main parties have been canvassing in Ashton in Makerfield over the last 2 weeks. These residents say they're fed up.
4: It's a nuisance. All the paper getting stuffed through the door, knocking on doors, far too much of it.
5: Like this Sunday, we had two knocks at the door for Labour. The paper bit's never been so full. And that's not Labour, that's all of them. So it's like, they're bothered now, but they weren't bothered 2 years ago.
2: In other news, a three-year-old boy is in hospital with serious injuries after he was allegedly thrown into a crocodile enclosure by a stranger at a Cambridge zoo. Police say a 30-year-old man's been arrested on suspicion of attempted murder. A schoolteacher who murdered his adopted baby has been described as an evil monster who'll die in prison. 37-year-old paedophile Jamie Varley's been jailed for life. His partner, 32-year-old John McGowan Fazakerley, faces 25 years behind bars for allowing it to happen. Two men who work for Chinese intelligence in the UK have been jailed. Peter Wai has been sentenced to 10 years and Bill Wen has been given an 8-year term. Counter-terror policing's London commander Helen Flanagan says it was a serious crime.
6: They carried out a really significant surveillance operation on a female within the UK and others. Their behaviour was completely unacceptable, illegal, and as a result of this, we have targeted those individuals and brought them to justice.
2: And at the World Cup, Switzerland managed a comprehensive 4-1 win over Bosnia-Herzegovina. Czech Republic held South Africa to a 1-1 draw. From Radio News Hub, I'm Phil Towers.
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